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0: 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So bad for me. 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I want dollar.
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2: 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Nice, easy.

0: rough. Then but we're going to take the beginning of this song and do it easy. Big wheel, but then we're going to do the finish. Turning. Rough.
1: Proud Mary,
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0: do.
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0: Proud Mary.